You just heard Windscale 2 by Square Pusher. This is After Midnight with Mishka on WPRB 103.3 FM. For that Square Pusher track, we had Functionality by Red Tenbacher's Funkestra off of their 2015 release Dr. Heipenstein. For that was Wolfpack with Simple Step, Isaac Hayes with Pursuit of the Pimpmobile from 2023's Jazz Dispensary at the Movies, Michael Colson's Opening Night off of 2023's City Nights EP. And we started off with the Electric Prunes and their track Oney off of their 1967 release, I Had Too Much to Dream. We're going to keep things moving. We next up have Sever by Karate.

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You are currently listening to Now You Exist by The Field off of their really cool record, Now You Exist, which came out this year, put out by Studio Barnes. Before that, we had Zap Zap by Kakabi off of their 2004 release, Bright Like Neon Love. I'm Not Here by Fleshwater off of their 2023 release, Sounds of Grieving. Genshi by Susumu Yokada. We No Longer Need Ourselves by Seced. Water by This Heat off of their self-titled 1977 record. Every Particle of the Atmosphere by the Mercury Program, which was put out in 2000 on the album From the Vapor of Gasoline. Originally put out by Tiger Style, I believe Numero Group did a reissue recently of this album. And before that, we had Sever by Karate from 2000 and the album Unsolved. We're going to keep on going with more electronic vibes, only for a little bit longer. Next up, we've got Individuation by Data Cluster.

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You just heard You and Yours by Cloud Kicker. And before that, we had Stooms by Vivian Eastwood off of their great 2016 EP Shook. Before that, we had Piled Up by Her New Knife. Hey Goodbye by Matcha Loved Bedhead. 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For that, we had Cloud Like Mercury by Fleeting Joys off of their really cool 2009 release, Occult Radiance. Then we had Chinese Cigarettes' cover of Slow Dive's Crazy For You, which was put out on their 2026 covers album. We had Battersea by B, Individuation by Data Cluster, and Now You Exist by The Field. If you'd like to let me know what you think of the music, make any requests, or just chat, feel free to head on over to wprb.com/chat. 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

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You just heard Wet the Day by the album Leaf from their 2001 record, One Day I'll Be on Time, put out by Tiger Style. But this record has also been reissued by Numero Group recently. I think maybe a year ago or so. Before that, we had Cherry by Dottie, which came out as a single in 2024. Then The Residents of Goodbye by The Angelic Process, off of their really cool Doom Gaze record from 2007 titled Weighing Souls with Sand. For that was part three of Lou Reed's Metal Machine Music, released in 1974. Then we had Enjoy by Fleshwater, off of their 2022 release, We're Not to Be Loved. We're Not Here to Be Loved. Yeah. For that was Your Silence is My Favorite Song by Flooding, released as a single in 2025. And we had You and Yours by Cloudkicker, off of their 2011 release, Let Yourself Be Huge, which catches us up to our last mic break. Hope you all have been enjoying After Image so far. It's been 2 weeks since the last episode, so it's very nice to be back. We're going to keep going tonight with Wherever You Go by The Hated.

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You just heard "A Highway God Paved Over My Future, I Drive It Getting to School" by Brave Little Abacus. Before that, we had "Boys Theme," also by Brave Little Abacus. Excuse me. Both off the same album. Just got back from "The Discomfort We're All Right," put out in 2020. Before that, we had Joy Zipper with "Check Out My New Jesus," 5 years of work, and we built that song by Newfound Interest in Connecticut off of their really cool 2021 release, "Tell Me About the Long Dark Path Home." Before that was "Helix the Wonder Sun" by Microwave Death, "Building Peaks" by Tristeza off of their really cool 2000 record, "Dream Signals in Full Circles." Then we had "Star Charts" by Pasteboard, "You're Not One to Cry" by Fawning, "Smothered in Hugs" by Guided by Voices, "Wherever You Go" by The Hated, "Wet the Day" by Album Leaf, and "Cherry" by Dottie. Before we keep moving on with tonight's show, with the last little 30-minute stretch of tonight's show, WPRB would like you to know about the Bayard Rustin Center for Social Justice. They're an all-inclusive, anti-racist community activist hub, dedicated LGBTQIA+ safe space, an inspirational educational bridge at the forefront of intersectional social and racial justice and queer advocacy for youth, families, and all marginalized folks across the rainbow spectrum. Join them as angelic troublemakers at any of their powerful programs and extraordinary events, either physically at their Princeton headquarters or virtually at rustincenter.org. This has been a public service announcement from WPRB Princeton, community-supported independent radio. With that, our next track is "Yes, I'm Talking to You" by Cap'n Jazz.

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You're listening to After Mish with Mishka on WPRB 103.3 FM. This is the very end of today's show. You're currently hearing Candelabra by Mary in the Junkyard. Before that, we had Worst Tippy and Zelda by Whatever Dad off of their really cool release from 2015, Grade Pending. For that, You Make Me Care More by Sophie Birch. Just When You Need Yourself Most by Oberhofer. 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Secret Gypsy Language by Aufon off of their really cool 2022 release, Birds in the Ground. Insight by Camping in Alaska off of 2013's Please Be Nice. Yes, I'm Talking to You by Captain Jazz off of their 1998 really cool like emo release, An Alphabet, Apollothology. For that, we had Brave Little Abacus with Boys Theme, followed by A Highway Got Paved Over My Future, I Drive It Getting to School, off of Just Got Back from Discomfort, We're All Right. Thank you all for listening tonight to this week's episode of After Image. Up next, we're going to have DJ AWOL subbing in for DJ Neo, so I hope you all stick around and keep listening. Otherwise, you can catch me next tomorrow from 5 to 6 p.m. for New Music Hour. So I will see you all then, and thank you for tuning in.

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This is DJ AWOL coming at you, subbing tonight's show for DJ Neo. And I've got a nice set of tunes for you for the next couple of hours. I'm here until 1 a.m. tomorrow. So we're going to start off tonight with a song off of one of the Eccentric Soul records. This one is Soul Omnibus Volume 1. The song is by the band called The Prophets of Peace. The song is called The Max. If you want to reach out to me here, you can go to wprb.com/chat and I'll be sure to respond to you as soon as I can. 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

All right. You are listening to WPRB Princeton 103.3 FM. And you just heard a new one from the Tara Clerken Trio called Somewhere Good off of an album with the same name, Somewhere Good 2026, released in the label World of Echo. For that, we had one from Andre 3000, which has a very long title. I'm not going to read the whole thing, but basically about the night in Hawaii when I turned into a panther, and some more text there. The album is called New Blue Sun. It's from 2023, and it is a pretty interesting change of pace for the Atlanta rapper from Outkast. You know, you've got this very much jazz flute record with a lot of ambient sounds and just like very chill, very different from the music of Outkast. So it's really cool to hear that from Andre 3000, where he plays flute and I think a bunch of other instruments on that record. For that, we had a group called Fenga. The song is Yeleko off of a record called Siraba. This was put out in 2009 off of Underdog Records. The band is an Afrobeat band from France, which is, I think, one of the first Afrobeat groups that I've heard out of France before, but I'm sure that there may be a lot more that I'm just not familiar with. Before that, we had the song Mete by Eboke off of the compilation Voyage Direct First Mission. It's released in 2015 by the label Voyage Direct. They're from Amsterdam, and they put out some pretty cool electronic stuff. I don't know anything else about Eboke. I tried to look up some things on the internet about the group and or the DJ, and this is really all I found out, is that they're from Amsterdam. It doesn't appear that there's been any other music released under that artist's name, but I had heard one of the tracks off of like a radio station somewhere around the world, and I thought this was a really cool one to share with the listeners of WPRB Princeton here. All right, before that, we had the Prophets of Peace with the song The Max. This is off of Eccentric Soul Omnibus. This was released in 2012 from the Numero group, but of course, a lot of their music is from, you know, the 60s and 70s soul music. But I was just talking with another DJ, and apparently they put out stuff from all, you know, kind of eras. And there's some stuff from shoegazy stuff. We have one in the recent stacks where it's a like more of an electro group. So I really like to play the Numero group when I get a chance to. And so it's a lot of fun to have that one play on the radio. All right, next up, we've got the band X-Ray Specs, a punk band from the late 70s. The song is called Germ-Free Adolescence. If you want to reach out to me here on the chat, it's wprb.com/chat. 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

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Welcome to Monday, August 24th. We've got about one more hour left on our show today. And we just heard a relatively new one from the artist John Tejada, called Hollow Crest off of the album The Watchline. This one was put out on the label Palette Records, released in 2025. And really like that track. He's an Austrian-born DJ that moved to the U.S. when he was just a little kid and is based in Los Angeles. Makes a lot of cool music, does a lot of DJing, and produces a lot of records. And I really like that new one from John Tejada. Before that, we had Kate LeBon with Heaven Is No Feeling off of Michelangelo Dying 2025, Mexican Summer. Definitely really enjoying all of the stuff I've heard from Kate LeBon. Really cool music. Kind of felt a little bit Cocteau Twins-esque to me on that. Just really interesting singing, really interesting songwriting. Love the instrumentation. Definitely want to listen to more of her music and put some more here on the radio. She is a Welsh songwriter. Apparently, a lot of her music is also going to be in Welsh, which is kind of fun. So hopefully I can maybe try to find some of the stuff that's both in Welsh and in English for y'all. Had Joe Jackson with Got the Time before that off of the compilation No Wave, released in 1978. There's some stuff from a lot of new wave bands, actually. It's kind of interesting because I've always thought of this no wave movement, which was sort of like a play on new wave. This record is very much the new wave, stars like the Police and Joe Jackson and some others here and there. So it's kind of funny that there's a compilation called No Wave that was released in 1978 before Liquid and some of these other groups. We had Francis Chang with Oratones of Desire before that off of Been Thinking About Confession 2026 release there. Really cool track. Liked that one quite a bit. For that, we had Ghost Dubs with Dub Laboratory off of 2024's Damaged, released on the record label Pressure. For that, we had the Swedish group that is made up of some members of the group Refused, The International Noise Conspiracy, Capitalism Stole My Virginity off of A New Morning, Changing Weather 2001 release off of Burning Heart Records / Epitaph. I remember having this album a long, long time ago and playing it quite a bit on CD. And so I kind of played this as another nostalgic track, as I have done throughout my tenure here this summer for WPRB. We had the International Noise Conspiracy with We had X-Ray Specs before that with Germ Free Adolescence off of the record Germ Free Adolescence 1978. This is off Snafu Records. Really fun track there about obsessively sanitizing and cleaning oneself, which is something I think everybody is all too familiar with from the pandemic just 6 years ago. All right, before we continue on with some more music, WPRB wants you to know, are you or someone you know living with a serious mental illness? Joining a clubhouse can be an important step towards recovery. 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All right. 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Our phone number here is 609-258-1033.
Next up, we have got a song from the Jeff Tweedy record. I believe it was released last year. It's called Caught Up in the Past, off of the album called Twilight Override. I feel like Caught Up in the Past is a perfect motif for some of the music that I've been playing here tonight, like the X-Ray Specs, like International Noise Conspiracy. But I'm trying to, be caught up in the present with some new tracks as well, and caught up in the future with tracks yet unseen from my perspective. So hopefully you enjoy this one by Jeff Tweedy, the Wilco frontman. Really like this one off of the album Twilight Override. 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

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And we just heard Average White Band with Ben E. King with the song A Star in the Ghetto off of Benny and Us. Now, Benny King, of course, is probably best known for Stand By Me and being in the Drifters and some of their early hits in the late 50s, early 60s. And it's really cool to hear that collaboration with the band Average White Band, more of a kind of a disco-y funk band from the late, mid to late 70s. They had some great instrumental classics. And the band's name, Average White Band, it's a fitting name in a lot of ways because they were indeed a band from Scotland, mostly white, and played just really cool funk music. Nice collab with Benny King, you know, many years after some of his earlier hits. Song A Star in the Ghetto has some really fun lyrics sort of about how he doesn't really care if he becomes a big hit on Broadway in New York City, but he actually, you know, and doesn't really care about being in the Music Hall of Fame. I am sure, I would have to look this up, but Benny King, I'm sure he's in the Music Hall of Fame, the Rock and Roll Music Hall of Fame. He, you know, Stand By Me alone deserves to be in the Rock and Roll Music Hall of Fame just as much as a lot of the other bands there. So, but that was a fun track. I enjoyed that. It's off the album Benny and Us, 1977. For that, we had Lorraine. I'm not really sure how the pronunciation of this artist's name should be, but I really like that track. Borderline. Off of the record Fata Morgana. This came out this year in 2026. Mexican Summer is the record label. Such a cool song. I definitely want to dig more into her music. She also has done a lot of like production stuff, it seems, and is, you know, has recorded a few albums here and there. So I am looking forward to digging more into that discography. For that, we had Mae Simonez, and the song is called Koriyama. It's off of Koriyama, Get Used to It, a single released last year in 2025. She will be playing at McCarter Theater on September 4th. So just a plug, if you are in the area, in the Princeton area, in the New Jersey area, that could be an interesting show to check out. Bayonet Records is the album, is the record label there. For that, we had Edgar with Sigame off of the album Pavor. This came out this year, 2026. I believe this is actually like a cover of a disco song called Follow Me in English, and he adapts it in Spanish. Really fun track there. For that, we started our set off with the great Jeff Tweedy, frontman of Wilco, doing his own stuff. The song is called Caught Up in the Past. It's off of the album Twilight Override that was released last year, 2025. Playing a lot of newer tracks today. It's been fun kind of discovering some of the stuff that has been released in the last couple of years that, you know, we have in our own stacks here, but also that I've explored, you know, far and wide to check out what is going on in the world of music. Music that you won't hear on the radio in most other places. So it's such a pleasure to be bringing it to you here at WPRB Princeton. In addition, there are some other ways to support WPRB. 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All right, with that, we have about 25 more minutes here in our show tonight. It's been such a pleasure bringing you to music. I'm DJ AWOL.
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If you want to give us a phone call, our number here is 609-258-1033. Next up on the list of tracks to play tonight here is Ian Carr and Nucleus. I had just heard the song very recently. It's a cool track from 1973. The song is called Caliban, and it's off of the album Roots. All right. Without further ado, let's hear some Ian Carr and Nucleus. 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

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You just heard Bob Kira with the song Johnito. It's a single released last year in 2025. I believe that this is music from Madagascar. At least that's where I heard it, was from a station in Madagascar. The type of music is kind of like specific to this island and the Malagasy style. For that, we had Rene Costi and Jacqueline Henriette Van Hall with the song Like a Magic Dream, mostly this kind of nice instrumental keyboard jaunt from 1979 off of an album called Danger, Suspense, something in French I am going to mispronounce. For that, we had Ian Carr and Nucleus with the song Caliban off of 1973's Roots. Really cool track there. We don't have too much time left together tonight, just about 5 more minutes. Really have enjoyed playing this later night set with you all. Hope you have enjoyed the music here as well. All right, we got one more, I believe one more full song that we're going to play, which is called Petrichor by the artist Tom VR. The album was Please Keep Shimmering. Please Keep On Shimmering, Princeton, New Jersey, the greater New Jersey and Philadelphia area, and anyone who is listening around the world. This is DJ AWOL. I will be back tomorrow night from 6 p.m. to 8 p.m. for my regular show, Alboroto Organizado. And I'll be really excited to share some different tracks for you there tomorrow night. Have a safe rest of your evening. Get home safely. Hopefully we can enjoy some of the nicer weather that we're going to have next week before the rain comes later in the week. And I will catch you all tomorrow. 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

0: Why is it so difficult for so many people to listen? Why do they start talking when there's something to hear? Do they have their ears not on the sides of their heads, but situated inside their mouths, so that when they hear something, their first impulse is to start talking? The situation should be more normal, don't you think? Why don't they keep their mouths shut and their ears open? Are they stupid?
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0: Mr. President, Mr. Secretary, Mr. President, Mr. Secretary, Your Excellencies, ladies and gentlemen, the music that you are going to hear this afternoon may sound a little strange and exotic to some of you. It is now my pleasure to present
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And this is the new abnormal. On the air Friday mornings, 7 to 10, I'm Dave the Obscure. Back from a week off. I'd like to thank Stitching Pink for stepping up and subbing for me last week.

We started off the show today with Sophie Birch, based in Copenhagen, Denmark. A new release called Biva Bipa Bualuka, or functionally, you can see the actual name in her Bandcamp page. There's a link for that in the playlist, wprb.com/chat. That track was called Spwakuga, or something like that. We'll get right back to the music immediately with a new release by Alexander Noyce, based in Los Angeles, California. New release called Perpetually and Forever. The track is called Golden Era, and there's also a Bandcamp link for this release in the playlist as well. Once again, this is Alexander Noyce here on The New Abnormal on WPRB.

You're listening to The New Abnormal here on WPRB Princeton. New Abnormal wrapping up the first set with Lunar Dunes, formed in West London in 2007, kind of an offshoot of Trans Global Underground. We heard End Peace from the Complete Galaxy Sessions, issued in 2011. Prior to that, the Laurent de Schepper Trio, a German jazz and electronic trio from Action at a Distance, released in 2019. We heard BAM with three A's. Prior to that was John Hassell from his 1989 release, City Works of Fiction. Rain was the name of that track. Prior to that, a collaboration between Alan Abrams and Jan Jelinek. Alan and Jan, based in Paris, their first collaborative effort called Take Me, I'm Yours, just issued this year. And we heard Before, Nemesis. Links to Bandcamp pages are there in the playlist for you to explore. The set started off with a new release by Alexander Noyce, out of Los Angeles, California, from Perpetually and Forever, just issued by Orenda Records this year, and we heard Golden Era. 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We'll start the next set now with a new release by Joa Joys, based in Buenos Aires, Argentina. The title track to their new release, Olivier, just released this year here on The New Abnormal on WPRB.

into the background, listening to Karaba, an instrumental psychedelic jam band from Munich, from Schwester Mondrial, issued in 2018, and Frauke is the name of that track. And you're listening to WPRB Princeton, of course. 103.3 megahertz on the FM dial, screaming online, WPRB.com. New Abnormal wrapping up. It's first hour. It's a minute after 8 o'clock. Before Karaba, we heard from Vespero out of Astrakhan, Russia. From Like Mekwas, issued in 2016, and the track was The Emperor's Second Self. Before that, Sensations Fix, out of Italy during the heyday of the rock progressivo italiano scene, but they didn't quite fit in. They had more in common, really, with the krautrock scene. We heard Fortune Teller Coda. I got that one from that double disc retrospective. Music is Painting in the Air, 1974 to 1977, released by Revenge International in 2012. The set started off with a new release by Joa Joys, based in Buenos Aires, Argentina. Title track to Olivier, just released within the last month or so. And I'd like to thank Stitching Pink again for subbing for me last week. Last week I was in Sweden. The point of the trip wasn't going to record stores, but face it, I'm always gravitated to those everywhere I go anyway. And I got a bunch of new things. Well, new to me anyway. Not new releases, but a lot of good gems that I have trouble finding over here. Yeah, listening to my show, you hear a lot of European prog and things like that, which don't make it over to this country very easily, or if they do, quite expensive. So I thought over there I'd have a better chance on finding things. I didn't really have my hopes up because I know a lot of this stuff isn't popular anywhere in the world, even in the country of origin. So I found some things, a lot of things just not available. But I'll be metering those into future shows. I just need some time to digest them. But I got some stuff. Happy to find a few surprises. But I often leave these stores a little bit disappointed, not for all the gems that I find, but for all the stuff I leave behind, because music lovers know they want to possess a lot of recordings. It's an illness that affects music lovers in general and WPRB DJs in particular. I want to possess all recordings. But I just can't. And a lot of these great things I found were on LPs only and not on CDs. And I tried traveling with records before. Always big trouble at the airports with weight restrictions. Each individual record doesn't feel like much, but if you've ever picked up a box of records, you know they get really heavy really fast. And it's easy to exceed the weight limits at the airport. I've been at airports before with luggage full of records, several pounds overweight, and I had to throw out a lot of clothing just to make weight. So this time, I promised myself not to be weak and buy any records. So we'll be hearing some of that music eventually in future programs.
starting off this next set, Alco Frispas out of France, formed in 2013, blending jazz with symphonic prog and Canterbury elements. This is from their 2021 release, Le Mystère du Gay Pucelle, or something like that. And we'll hear the track Selenite here on The New Abnormal on WPRB.

You're tuned to The New Abnormal on WPRB Princeton. We heard from Media Banda out of Chile, fusing progressive rock, jazz fusion, and apparently listening to a lot of Zappa too. That was a 2006 release, Dinero y Terminación Nerviosa, and the track was Camino a Oriente. Prior to that, Jean-Luc Ponty, the title track to Upon the Wings of Music, released in 1975. During that time, he was collaborating with Mahavishnu Orchestra on Visions of the Emerald Beyond. Prior to that, Arti and Mestieri from Turin, Italy, from their 1976 release, Giro di Valzer per Domani, Tour of the Waltz of Tomorrow, or something like that. Saper Sentire was the name of that track. Set started off with Alco Frispas out of France from the 2021 release, Le Mystère du Gay Pucelle. And Selenite, the name of that track. They've got a Bandcamp page. You can hear more of their music there. WPRB wants you to know about the New Jersey Senior Medicare Patrol. Medicare loses an estimated $60 billion each year due to fraud, errors, and abuse, making it a big business for criminals. The New Jersey SMP's Medicare Fraud Prevention Campaign serves to raise awareness about Medicare scams and teach seniors how to prevent, detect, and report Medicare fraud, as well as report suspected fraud, error, and abuse to their local Senior Medicare Patrol. To report Medicare fraud, call the Senior Medicare Patrol at 732-777-1940. Or visit SeniorMedicarePatrolNJ.org to find out more how you can prevent, detect, and report. This has been a public service announcement from WPRB Princeton, community-supported, independent radio. This next set begins and possibly even ends with a long track by a Finnish band called Malady. That's one of those things that I was looking for when I was in Sweden, figuring that, well, they're a neighbor of Finland. Possibly they might even have a big Malady section in the record stores where I could find all their music. But no, pretty much no one's ever heard of them there either. But here on the New Abnormal, giving them some airtime. This is a 2018 release, Toinen Toista. And we will hear the track Nuria Puoli by the group Malady here on the New Abnormal on WPRB Princeton.

0: sure.
1: You're listening to The New Abnormal here on WPRB Princeton. That last set was comprised of one epic song by the group Malady out of Finland. Founded in 2010, this was from their 2018 release, Toinen Toista. And we heard the track Nurja Puoli. They do have a Bandcamp page. You can hear more from that release there. That was an example of one of the kind of groups I was looking for on my trip to Sweden last week. Thinking that maybe they would be more open to that kind of music there and might be available in stores. I shouldn't have been surprised that I did not find anything by that group in stores. Disappointed, but not really surprised. Well, I know this stuff is not really popular. Everyone's still looks to ABBA as representative of Sweden. 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
2: 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So sit bones upright in that straight back chair, button that top button, and get set for some difficult music.
1: Starting off the Difficult Listening Hour this week, we'll hear from the group Absolute Zero. They're a progressive rock band that jumbles together all kinds of different genres. There's symphonic art rock, jazz fusion, prog metal, rock and opposition. Everything all thrown together, which makes them perfect for the New Abnormal. The group are mainly American. Somehow Pip Pyle ended up on drums here. He's the Canterbury Scene drummer who was with Gong and Hetfield in the North and National Health. And here he is with this group, Absolute Zero. They have this, I think, just one release, Crashing Icons, released in 2003, and we'll hear the track called Further On here on the Difficult Listening Hour on WPRB.

Wrapping up the difficult listening hour for another week. That was Le Grand Spam from their latest release called Janus, issued on the Dur et Du label just a couple months ago. We heard the track Hypnosa Part 1. And there's a Bandcamp link for that release. You can check out more of them there. Before that, Nuito out of Kyoto, Japan, from Unutella, issued in 2009. We heard Interjection from that one. And there's a Bandcamp links in the playlist for you to check out. Before that, Frank Zappa, live version of Rapunzel, recorded live in the summer of 1982 and released on his disc, the fifth in the series of You Can't Do That on Stage Anymore. Prior to that, out of Sweden, Simon Steensland from Lead Circus, released in 1999, we heard The Song of the Fourth Monkey. And prior to that, Rational Diet out of Belarus, mixing all kinds of styles, including chamber music and rock. From their self-titled release on Alt-Rot Records in 2007, we heard From the Grey Notebook, Part 1. And that came out of Mirbine, out of Sweden, from their only album, Mirornas Krig, issued in 1980. We heard Ardu Forvirad. Art Bears before that, from Winter Songs, issued in 1978, and The Skeleton was the name of that track. Art Bears kind of grew out of Henry Cow. And Difficult Listening Hour started off with Absolute Zero from Crashing Icons, issued in 2003. We heard Further On. Absolute Zero, mainly an American band, but Pip Heil out of the Canterbury scene joining them on drums. And I'll remind everybody, of course you're listening to WPRB Princeton, as if there were any reasonable alternative. We're at 103.3 megahertz on your FM dial and screaming online, WPRB.com. Tomorrow is an Octopus is up next with Dan Rucha at the top of the hour. And we will end the program with a cover of Frank Zappa's G-Spot Tornado. This one performed by the Invisible Birds, who are a trio. Basically, they're only known for recording this one song and released on a compilation of Zappa covers, all done in surf rock style, called Let Me Take You to the Beach. Once again, the Invisible Birds with G-Spot Tornado. Thanks for listening, everybody.

life comes to an end, you know what you have done. You know who you have hurt. When the tears of another's pain fills you with no remorse, the faces of your victims will become the faces of your nightmares in hell. The only savior you will know is W.

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He jumped up out of bed, pulled his hand down his eye, looked at me like a guy in Canada commodity meat. 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

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Like uranium, the only difference is I transmit sound. Balance with some balance, then you add a little talent in. Careful, careful with those ingredients. 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

that all matter is composed of at least three fundamental particles, protons, electrons, neutrons. Proton is charged positive. By now, you guessed electrons are probably negatively charged. Neutrons don't follow either. Neutral in the middle. Only no apology. Centered, unmoved by yin and yang ideologies. Neutron bomb songs, electron theory. 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

Good morning and welcome to WPRB Princeton. My name is Krista. This is Habitat in Richmond. You just heard, of course, Monday will never be the same. Husker Du. And before that was Lamprey Strings from the artist Tangled Thoughts of Leaving. The album is Oscillating Forest. A lamprey string sounds like a pretty yucky thing. Up next, we have more songs about Monday. Here's Muxmole, Monday.

You just heard Dawning and Wind from Sheeta Shahabi. I chose that one because I was in Wildwood during that tornado warning, where a tornado or waterspout actually touched down off the coast. I'm from Wisconsin, where most of my, a portion of my town was ripped apart by a tornado when I was a kid. A friend of mine's farm was torn totally apart. And so when I heard tornado warning, and everybody, we were out, we were at trivia with the kids, and I was in Wildwood, not in Wisconsin. I was assuming, oh no, like tornadoes are very scary in the Midwest. I don't know if you remember the Greenburg, Kansas tornado, the F5 that destroyed an entire town. Killed 13 people, injured 63 people. It was like a mile and a half wide, and it just tore Greensburg apart. And then Greensburg had to rebuild totally and became like an eco town. But anyway, in Wildwood, I hear this. Nobody's bothered at all. People are just watching TV. Siren is going off from everyone's phone. I'm with my kids. I'm thinking like, oh, I hope the pizza oven's not hot so I can save them by putting them in there and closing it if we all get torn away. But turned out not to be a big deal. I am not somebody who is chill about tornado warnings. No way.

Doesn't that sound like a tornado? if you've ever heard a big scary one, maybe that's why I'm not such a fan of metal. Because it awakens the horrified basement dweller that I am. Let's give ourselves something smooth to listen to.

You just heard Abduction, Wham Dewey Kids. Before that was the Combo Kids, Kings. I'm at my best when I'm down. I'm only happy when it rains style thought there. I think that I'm good under pressure. Like if things are really going bad, for once in my life, I'm calm. If it's a normal day and I'm anxious, then not so good. If there's an active tornado going on, cool as a cucumber. Or that was Yona Georgakopoulou with Kato Stopasalamani. Linda Perhax with Dolphin. That one talks about asking the dolphin to take you away. I saw some dolphins down the shore. I didn't want them to take me away. I like living on the land for the most part. Before that was the 29s. And we started out with Camp Blood from Mortician because we're talking about tornadoes. Out here in Jersey, it's probably more prudent to be prepared for a hurricane. Some of my hurricane preparations include water, one of those hand crank radios, because I got to be listening to WPRP. But according to hurricane preparation websites, what you should have is a whistle. I didn't know that. A whistle or a sound signaling device. So I got my flute. My flute is tuned to the morning wind. Multi-tool, your ID cards, waterproof bags, and pet food for you and your pets. I'd eat some dog food, I guess, if I was trapped. One thing that I'm going to get I don't have is called a water bob. It's this big bag that fits into your bathtub. Water, food safe plastic, and keeps you from drinking soap scum. It holds anywhere between 65 and 100 gallons of water. The last hurricane out here, the water was totally sold out at the store. So it'd be nice to have a big bag I could store my water in. Up next, we are going to listen to new Molly Birch. This is Emotion.

You just heard Try, Try, Try from Hovde. I don't know if this is supposed to be Hovde or Howdy. They have two V's, which makes it look like it's a W. Anyway, that's a new one. Always like any song that has the lyric, sock it to me. And that one says it. Donald Byrd, Mr. Thomas, Molly Birch, Emotion. You're listening to WPRB Princeton. My name is Krista. This is Habitat Enrichment. Later today, we're going to be talking about the book and movie Night Watch. Night Watch is a Russian book and movie. And I first watched it, 10 years ago. It has really innovative subtitles. They feel like a real asset to the movie rather than a detraction. A lot of times subtitles, they don't put any effort into them, and I don't like it at all. But this one is really amazing subtitling that is atmospheric and goes along with the film. It's also like a fantasy, kind of fantasy book mixed with sci-fi. Anyway, WPRB wants you to know about the Amistad Law Project. The Amistad Law Project is a West Philadelphia-based public interest law center that provides free and low-cost legal services to Philadelphians and those incarcerated in Pennsylvania's prisons. Additionally, they advocate for laws and policies that reflect their vision for a new justice paradigm, organizing events and activities to educate their public on the rights and the law. Support their awesome work and learn more by visiting amistadlaw.org. Up next, we are going to hear some hot weather music. Here is 451 Fahrenheit.

That's what's going on every time. There's cookies in the jar in my head. Bow before me, cookie. Worship me. That was Amanda. Worship me. Honey and the Bees, Love Addict. That's from album Cooler Than Ice, Arctic Records, and The Rise of Philly Soul. I got some from that today because I just got that album, and it's great. The Combo Kings track was also from that. Honey and the Bees, Love Addict, Jimena Sarinara, Las Tormentas. And up next, here's one from Drea, the Vibe Dealer, from Priestess of Vibrations, Part 3. Sacrifice. This one's thinking about where she was in a past life, and spoiler alert, she believes that she was a sacrifice. I think any past lives I've had is pretty much the same as what I'm doing now. Eating cheese. Milking cows. As long as cows are domesticated, one of my ancestors was right there with them. Milking them.

You know, these talking machines are great things. When you come to a theater or movies to see some of us and you don't like our act, you just kind of out of courtesy, you have to stick and see it through. But on one of these, if you don't like us, you just stop the machine, take the record off, and accidentally drop it on the floor. Then the only annoyance we cause you is sweeping up. Now, folks, all I know is just what little news I read every day in the papers. I see where another wife out on Long Island near New York just shot her husband. Season opened a month earlier this year. Prohibition caused all this. There's just as many husbands shot at in the old days, but women were missing them. Prohibition's improved their marksmanship 90%. Never a day passes in New York without some innocent bystander being shot. You just stand around this town long enough and be innocent and somebody's going to shoot you. One day there was 4 shots. That's the best shooting ever done in this town. It's hard to find 4 innocent people in New York, even if you don't stop to shoot them. That's why a policeman never has to aim here. He just shoots up the street anywhere. No matter who he hits, it's the right one. Robberies, did you ever read about so many robbers? I see where some of our cities and towns are talking about being more strict with these robbers. When they catch them from now on, they're

In case you're wondering, have things changed much? No. It's Will Rogers, Timely Topics, talking about how in New York City, sarcastically, the cops can shoot anyone because everyone is guilty. And talking about how orange juice stands aren't putting enough oranges in the orange juice. True. Up next, Misa Tremovie.

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In case you needed some dark sounding Italian music. Notte d'amore. Pino D'Angelo. Before that, Free Love. Morphine. Clutchy Hopkins 302. And Misha Tremovi with Gaishita. Today's animal is the rarest species of beaked whale. What is a beaked whale? It is a very reclusive deep sea mammal. There's 24 of them, 24 different species within the family Ziphidae. However, they only know enough about 3 or 4. Isn't that wild? The spade-tooth whale is what I'm talking about today. And they have found only 7 confirmed specimens between 1872 and 2024. 6 in New Zealand and 1 in Chile. So the first thing they found of this whale was its jaw. And there was a lot of arguments about whether or not it was just a malformed version of the strap-tooth whale. But then they found more of it on Robinson Crusoe Island in 1993. And then there was a piece being held in New Zealand of this whale for 40 years when it was unidentified. And then in 2002, they did a DNA study and found out that it was the spade-tooth whale. It's extremely reclusive, as I've said. In 2024, there was one that washed ashore dead in New Zealand. And so they were able to dissect it, and you will be able to see its skeleton on display in a museum at some point, but not yet. What's interesting about it is it has very strange teeth, large teeth that protrudes from the gums and has a shape like a spade. The males have their teeth wear down because they fight each other so much, or so they think that they fight each other so much that their teeth actually wear down. If you're wondering how does this include worms, this is a very worm-filled whale. It could be that the ones that we found that have washed up have been really stressed by parasites, and it's not their normal way of being is filled with worms, or it could be that they're always filled with worms. They're filled with all kinds of ocean parasites. They dive down deep into the water based on what the contents of their stomach are, and they open their mouth and create a vacuum and then just eat whatever comes in, or so they think. They do look really cute. The female has a dark gray and then a white patch along the whole side, looking very, very stylish. They're not that big as far as whales go. Adult female's about 17 feet. And the male calf that they found with her was about 11. What's really interesting about this species is that they have 9 stomachs. Well, the one they dissected in 2024 showed that it has 9 stomachs. I'll be linking an article from the Tribune, which includes some information
about the whale, as well as a picture of the scientists who were dissecting it. In the jaw, they found vestigial teeth as well, and all new sorts of sound production structures, so they say. So this whale, they think, makes noises that nobody has ever heard before, other than other whales, of course. And because it's so unknown, they have no idea how many live in the ocean. They think that they only live in the South Pacific, but they really don't know. So today's mystery of the day, the spade-tooth whale. I'll include the dissection pictures. They're not gruesome. It's just like a couple of scientists examining the back of a whale. If you see one, lucky you. Up next, we have another Monday song, John Prine, Long Monday.

0: grow up? A what?
1: Doctor. What about me?
0: What about you, Al?
1: I want to be a helicopter driver.
0: Why?
1: Because you only have to use one hand.

You just heard Monday from Ludovico Einaudi. And before that was Rory Joseph, Infant Eyes. We're talking about the Delaware Canal in the chat, riding bikes alongside it. One of the things that I noticed along the Delaware Canal is that the placard that marked the mass grave of Irish immigrants who dug the canal has been removed and replaced with a map. When I emailed the Canal Commission to ask them why this had been done, they said it was an update. And they told me that there is a monument on Bull's Island, which is not exactly where the mass grave is. And so then I went to Bull's Island and I could not find this monument. So if you know where the monument is, please let me know in the chat so I can go and pay my respects. And then I was researching that and I came across a new article published yesterday that says research finds evidence of second mass grave of Irish immigrant railroaders likely massacred due to fear of cholera by native populations. So the placard said that they died of cholera. However, Duffy's Cut they've recently been excavating that, started in 2011, and there was a big cholera outbreak, which was fatal, 1832, in about half the cases, which then got people very panicked. And the Chester County Emerald Society and the University of Pennsylvania provided ground-penetrating radar, and they discovered signs of a massacre. Analysis at the UPenn Museum showed evidence of violence to the skulls, with one skull showing both an axe blow and a bullet. Researchers found no evidence of defensive wounds on any skeleton, suggesting the men may have been tied up before being killed. During that time, clergymen in the United States and England called cholera a chastisement for the sins of the people, which is, of course, horrifying. And then in May of this year, the Duffy Cut team unearthed more human remains based on a book that was published in 1909 that said that the remains of these Irish workers were taken to a mass grave. And yeah, they found it was true, and they found their remains. So I wonder if the ones who are buried, or rather thrown into mass graves along the Delaware Canal, also some of them died of murder, because it was a huge cholera outbreak and people were very xenophobic. You can read the article on the statenislander.org, I'll link it in the chat, about when you're taking the train from Chester County to Philadelphia, the Malvern Station, if you see a square stone, the Amtrak Workers Union paid for a sign that says burial plot of Irish railroad workers. So that is very interesting and also horrifying little bit of canal history. Up next, we have Christelle Bufale with Gazing. Well, let's see. I'm not sure that one's like sad enough. Let's try The Waves.

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That was a girl sweet voiced, "You Don't Want Me." American Music Club, "The Thorn in My Side Is Gone." Agitaciones Tropicales and Hot Streak, Papa Rod. 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I read a new vocabulary word I'd never encountered before in Faulkner. Epicene. That's E-P-I-C-E-N-E, or epicenity. That is an old-timey word for non-binary. Isn't that interesting? And that's how it's used in the books, too, for a non-binary person. Similar to androgynous, but what it means is a lack of gender distinction. So that is very interesting to find a word like that written in 1920s. And well known enough that people knew exactly what he meant. He didn't explain it at all. Up next, we have April, March.

That one's rather presumptuously called The Sound and the Fury, Bunchy's Big Score. That's one Faulkner I've not read. So I'm going to read it. I got it on my shelf. I got a big score of Faulkner at a thrift sale. So I'm going to pick it up and I'm going to read it. And I'll come back to you next week and tell you what I thought. And if it's anything like that song. One thing I found out about Faulkner was that he was a liar about the war, and he claimed to be a pilot or something, but there's no indication that he ever was. So that makes it even funnier that this book is supposed to be his big opus. So I hope I like it. He never served in combat. He did join the Royal Canadian Air Force, but never served in combat, but did indeed lie about it, which is, normal stuff for writers. When he wrote Sound of the Fury, he said, one day I seemed to shut the door between me and all publishers' addresses and book lists. I said to myself, now I can write. What would you write if you weren't thinking about anything other than your own self-aggrandizement? Would it be tiresome or would it be good? Up next, we have Trophosphere Test by Cold Light.

Animals stray and mandolins play, auras corresponding, quiet is kept, telling me somebody else's secrets isn't bonding. Joggers jog by me, my beard grows abundantly, some tears flow reluctantly. You're in love with me from across your sea of ideology. Can I be in love with you without ever having held your hand? The exhaust fumes mingling with the clinking of empty cans. Color was drained from her hair by the stress. Panic stained the dress. Her excitement stained my shirt. 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Searing flesh disrobed and eyes unexposed. When darkness was darkness, the pain was no longer alone. You, I, and the air between us. Steam increases and pleats into our completeness. Reintroducing uniqueness into the realms of familiarity. Eliciting loud laughs in this quiet gallery. Shifting grey scale into vivid fantasy. What of one grain gone missing from tragedy's granary? I stole it. Hid it in no place.

0: I entered a dream, so small that I could touch the walls. Tangible sound in my hands like Play-Doh. Squeeze it into something that carries like language. Build the muscle and the skeleton until it can walk. Just finish, learn for talk. 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Lost in my own construction. I entered a dream. I entered a dream so small that I could touch the walls. The details were well defined. I could see the colours. I could see the pattern contrasting against the shirt of the tired white collar worker next to the tattoo artist and the bricklayer paying in cash. Until they refused to accept it. Gentrification taking hold, pushing away the days of old, the negative marketing of the modern world.
1: Needs be, I'll do it in your tongue. Overstand the undersung. Eye against eye, but our day will come. It's due.

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This is DJ Stitching Pink with Stitch a Good Music You Can Craft To. And we started out with a little, I think this is Arthur Lyman off of The Isle of Enchantment. We are nearing the end of summer, which means the end of summer crafting. So we're going to do a quick review of a number of the things that we talked about over the summer and maybe some new ideas for your gatherings. Last year around this time, I was planning what I called a craft camp for adults, which was very successful and super fun. Because everybody likes to get together and do some crafting. I'm seeing a lot of craft studios pop up and open all across the country. There may be one opening in your neighborhood with craft nights, craft afternoons, craft mornings for adults. Anything from gluing to cutting to Mod Podging, all that. So we'll talk a little bit about that today. Lots of new music for you. I always love hearing what's new out there and making sure I put as much of it out on the air as I can to support new artists. First up coming over the airwaves is going to be from Emily Sprague. This was released this year. It's a nice little 45. So we're going to start with Double Moon. If it's morning and you need to get up, now is a good time, but I'm going to ease you in, and then we're going to get things going a little bit later in the show. You can always pop into the chat and let me know what your caffeine drink of the day was, or what you're up to, and what if you have any crafty questions. Here we go with Emily Sprague and Double Moon.

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This is DJ Stitching Pink with Stitch It Good, music you can craft too. And that was some new music from Adrian Young, Joyce Marino, and Tutti Marino with Is This Love? And that is fantastic. I love that. I think it was a self-release, Jazz Is Dead. It's really, really good. Anyway, mark that one down. Mia Doytide, Joy Todd, a classic Stitching Pink favorite with Little Bird. A shout out to my little bird, Max, my nephew, who's a little birder. Aaron with Maya Simones with Macrame. She is going to be at MacArthur Theater at the beginning of September. I just looked. There are still some seats available. It's actually on my to-do list today, is to get my seats to that. And also, always be sure to check out MacArthur. There's lots of good stuff going on there. Francis Chang, some new music that's off of a little 33. I Can Feel the Waves. Then Paula Kelly, also some new music with Party Line. And then we started the whole show off with new music from Emily Sprague with Double Moon. So as we get down to the end of the summer, it's still a good time to do some crafting. And one of the things to do is to start thinking about how to personalize your transitional wardrobe. So one of the things in my family, growing up in Oklahoma, the fall season and the spring season were always a favorite. Fall for sure, because it usually meant an end of crazy heat, and they are indeed having crazy heat in Oklahoma. And then spring, because we all love spring. So we would often, my mother and I would be looking at for clothes, and we'd say, well, when can you wear this? Like, oh, it's a transition piece. So we are going to create some of our own transition pieces today by making them. So I was looking on Instagram, and there's a new studio in Lawrenceville called Honey House, and they do all sorts of crafting and crafting parties and have this open studio party. And they're having an event Thursday night where you can bring your clothing in and personalize it with embroidery. And it's funny, because my daughter just came back from being a camp counselor, and she was very proud to show me a shirt that she herself had personalized. It was a denim shirt or a chambray shirt, and she had added some little starburst on the collar, on the I think on the wrist, and then around the bottom. So what is a starburst? These are really simple embroidery stitches where you do some long stitches. Usually, let's say we would do one from, if you think about a clock, from 12 to 6, and then maybe another one from like 8 to 2, 3 to 9, etc. You get the sense. And that's a really simple stitch you can do. But if you would like to do this, here are the supplies that you need. I highly recommend DMC floss, specifically DMC. It's a really good quality embroidery floss, and it is color fast, meaning that you can wash this. You can also use DMC pearl cotton. And for embroidery on clothing, I like number 8, because it's a little bit thinner. You'll need some embroidery needles. Really, any brand is good. John James, Bowen, DMC. You can pick these up at a craft store. And usually a size 7 or 8 will work for what we're going to do. Some small embroidery scissors, and maybe a pen that's like an air erasable or water erasable. You can also get something called Stick and Stitch, which is a water-soluble stabilizer, and you can draw your design on that. If you're not as comfortable drawing directly on your clothing, stick that on and then embroider. So for clothing, I like to start with something really simple, such as a little heart using a backstitch. You could do a little lazy daisy flower using a lazy daisy stitch. I also like to do French knots on clothing. And then another one is the stem stitch. So really, if you have a running stitch,
a stem stitch, a lazy daisy stitch, and a bouillon, not a bouillon, a French knot. Those are four basic stitches that will allow you to embellish your clothing any way you want. The other thing to know is that when you cut a length of your embroidery floss, I usually recommend cutting about an 18 to 22 inch length, because if it's any longer, it's going to be too long. The other thing about embroidery floss is it has six strands in it, and we're going to want to separate to about three or four strands, and that will allow us to have a little bit of a fineness to the design, and you'll also be able to see them details. So we're going to start with cutting our floss to about 18 inches, which is usually from your thumb to your elbow. Then hold all six of those strands in your left hand between your thumb and your forefinger, and you're going to tap on the top of that, separate those strands, and we're going to pull out four individual strands. This is called stripping and swiping. So we're going to pull out four strands and then swipe or sweep down to gather them all together. I generally recommend this even if you're going to use all six strands, because it allows it to lay really nicely. Thread your needle with those strands and put a knot at the bottom. And now you can bring your knot through the back of your garment and make your stitches. So a lazy daisy is usually five, or a daisy flower is about five or six little lazy daisies with a French knot in the center. You can do some running stitches of a little heart. If you wanted to add a stem to your lazy daisy, you could do a stem stitch. One of the other things you could do is your initials, and for that you would do a running stitch. And I recommend putting them wherever you want. Now the other thing that if you have a sewing machine, you can do some decorative stitches with the zigzag on your machine, or the blanket stitch on your machine, or just use a triple stitch on your machine. So really anything is possible. Now if there's a stain or a hole, this is a great opportunity to add a patch and do some embroidery on it. Really, these are some basic techniques. You can type into your favorite search engine, embroidering on clothes or embellishing clothes, and you'll find lots of tutorials. Or you can go to your local library and pick up a basic how to embroider book and get lots of information there. I personally like to I watch a video often on YouTube and then do it myself. Or pictures. It just depends on what kind of learner you are. But if you need an in-person lesson, be sure to check out your local craft store, local embroidery or needlepoint store, quilt store, or maybe you have one of these new sewing studios opening in your area. We're going to get some more music, and then at the top of the hour, I'll talk about another way that I have been changing up my wardrobe and updating some of my clothing with a few simple snips of fabric. Let's get to, this is some new music from Space Moth, and this is Telepathic Butterflies. Certainly I've seen lots of butterflies in my garden. I planted for butterflies, lots of herbs and milkweed and lots of pollinators. So now is a good time to be seeing those butterflies in your garden. And enjoy.

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This is DJ Stitching Pink with Stitch It Good Music You Can Craft To. It is Monday the 24th, just before 11 a.m., so we have just about one more hour left of the show. That was M, a.k.a. Matthew Shadid with Ocean from Le Pop 8, which is a vinyl album with two records. And that was from my friend Megan gave that to me, and her husband Carl used to own a record store. She had the most amazing record collection I've ever seen, still has. Anyway, came to visit her. She knows I love French music and gave that to me. So shout out to Megan for that. New music from Jungle with Sunshine, which is just a sunshine happy song. And don't we all need a little sunshine happiness in our lives these days? Really, we could use it every day, but I think more and more every day. Irena Mancini with Sugar High featuring Saint Etienne. I love that. Space Moss, some new music with Telepathic Butterflies in honor of the butterflies that are in my garden that are hopefully are also in your garden. And I think that was that full set. So in the last break, we talked about embellishing your clothing with some embroidery. And today, we're just going to talk about using scissors to update your clothes a little bit. I know that if you grew up at any point in the 80s, you know about flash dance and the sweatshirt that hangs off your shoulder and cutting up your sweatshirt for dancing. But a lot of sweatshirts are in, but I don't know about you, but I definitely do not like anything tight around my cuff, and I want my sweatshirt to just hang right at the top of my jeans. And the neckline is always a little fussy for me. So the first thing you want to do if you have an old sweatshirt is give it a good wash. And wash it however you're going to wash it going forward. Then you want a pair of very sharp scissors that hopefully like fabric scissors. So this is not a moment for craft scissors. You could even use kitchen shears, but I find a good pair of fabric scissors. They don't have to be super expensive. You can get a nice pair of Fiskars. Or you can also use a rotary cutter if you're comfortable using a rotary cutter and you have a mat and a ruler. So the first thing to do is put on your sweatshirt and see where do you want to make some cuts, because we're definitely going to be cutting off the cuffs and the bottom. So in general, I like to cut off my cuff initially right above the seam and see how it looks first. And then I'll cut it so that it's about 2 inches above my wrist so that it hangs nicely. And then on the bottom, again, you're going to want to do these cuts with it laying flat on a hard surface. And if you can, if you have a ruler, you want to draw a line across. So the first thing I do is cut off the band, because then that way you're able to pull out the entire body of the sweatshirt without it being gathered. So you pull it out all the way, and then now I just do a straight cut across the body. But if you wanted it to hang down a little bit lower, you could open it out, cut the top, and then cut the bottom. But I'm just going to cut it straight across. So first I'm going to cut off that band,
put it on, see, try it on with whatever clothing I want to try it on. I super love that we have high-waisted jeans right now because we don't have to worry about any low waist, anything showing that we don't want to. And so I've been cutting my sweatshirts to I'm probably just a little bit above my hip bone. Give that a nice straight cut across the bottom. Now, what to do with the neckline? So I saw something the other day that I love, which is to create a V, but you're going to actually leave a little bit of the neck band. So fold your sweatshirt in half so that the front is in half. You have a crease along the front. And you can, I'm trying to think about this, like match the shoulder seams up a little bit. And then you're going to do an angled cut from the front of the neckline down a little bit to create a V. So again, the do a smaller cut first. So give it a pinch. You want to maybe try it on first and see where you want the base of the V to land, and then go up about an inch because it is going to open up a little bit as you wear it. So maybe fold it in half, go in about an inch and a half along the waist, along the neckline, and then angle down to that point where you want to have your V. Open it up, try it on. This took me about 3 tries before I got it to be deep enough. And the thing I like about doing that technique is that now I'm still gonna have some structure to the sweatshirt. It's not gonna be hanging off everywhere. And it looks really cute. So the sweatshirt I did this on to start was from WRUV, which is a University of Vermont's college radio station, and they did these fantastic pink sweatshirts, but not everybody else thought they were so fantastic, so they have a lot of them left. So I've been trying some different things that maybe they can do to their sweatshirts. And in fact, I was speaking to my daughter who's involved in the station, and her idea is to give it to their upcycling club that they have. So give a bunch of these sweatshirts to the upcycling club and do some sort of event with the club, and they could modify the sweatshirts by embellishing on them or cutting them up. So maybe you want to have a gathering with some of your friends and say, hey, bring a sweatshirt. Maybe there's some stains on a cuff or just a favorite sweatshirt you love, and give it an update and make it new instead of just tossing it into the landfill. Again, the goal is to keep as much out of the landfill as possible, wear things as long as possible. And if that means embellishing them or cutting them up or making them into something else new, that's great. Anything to keep from adding more and more junk to our trash and our trash heaps and to the ocean and everywhere else. So you can also, if you don't have a sweatshirt that you feel cutting up, there's lots of those at thrift stores, or maybe in your partner's closet or your kid's closet, or maybe your parents have a closet full of old sweatshirts. Just give them a cut. And if you've cut up a sweatshirt or a t-shirt and made it your own, drop into the chat and let me know what you've done. We're going to get back to music here in this second hour of the show. We have just about an hour left. It is the season of tomatoes here in New Jersey, and I personally will only eat fresh Jersey tomatoes from the summer. I'm not a big fan of tomatoes in general, but since I had my first Jersey tomato probably in the mid-90s, I was hooked. I don't grow them myself, and there's a reason for that, partly because I live in the Garden State. Why do I need to grow tomatoes? But I also don't really like some of the critters and bugs that they attract. Anyway, that's another story. So this is some music from Lucy Dacus with Planting Tomatoes. 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

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This is DJ Stitching Pink with Stitch It Good, music you can craft to. The little throwback to 1993 with Matter Rose and Panic On. My brother is here with me. Last week I had his son, DJ Wolf, was with me. And I think that my brother, it was just DJ Harper. I don't remember if we didn't really have, like, I think we were just like DJs in college. Anyway, that was a little Matter Rose for him. Soto Gumball, some new music, very kind of twee power poppy stuff with crayon flavor. And then this was from Harper requested. It's Puffy AmiYumi with True Asia from 1995. And I love it. Expect more of that in the future. Then Natalie Bergman came out last year with Dance. Then we had Say She She with Prism. That's another favorite of mine. I think, oh, what else? Oh, then we had Pizzicato 5 with Catchy. And now you can pretty much only get their songs off this Band of the 20th Century. They're 1991 to 2001. Albums, but if you can find the originals, and I think I can't remember what mine is. I have a couple from back in my college days. And then we started off with Lucy Dacus, some new music from her with Planting Tomatoes. I have been eating tomatoes. I've been making a lot of BLTs. I think we talked about BLTs in a show earlier this summer. Also, I love tomatoes just with a little olive oil and some balsamic vinegar, a little salt sprinkled on top. How else? Maybe some sliced mozzarella or some burrata or just a tomato sandwich just with some milk bread. I got some amazing milk bread at the Princeton Farmers Market last Thursday. I can't remember the name of the bakery. It was really really good. So if you're in the area and you can go to the Princeton Farmers Market, hopefully they'll be there. It'll come to me, the name of the bakery. I think it was called Lost Bread or Lost something. Anyway, super good. Great. We just ate it. We didn't even do anything. We didn't even do anything with the bread except eat it. Yeah, so my nephew is DJ Wolf, and then his father is my brother, Harper, who's been here hanging out. And we've been reminiscing about our college days. So this has also been the summer of the spritz. And a spritz is basically a drink made with some sort of bitter alcohol. Like Aperol is the Aperol spritz. And then you add a little bit of a Prosecco to that and then some seltzer. There's also the, my daughter turned me on to the Hugo spritz. So it's really the idea of a spritz is it's a low alcoholic beverage that is great to enjoy after on a hot day or after après-ski in the mountains after a hard day of skiing. I do not ski. It's not that I don't ski. It's that I 100% don't ski because I just don't like having that little control between me and nature. Okay, I'm going to look up a Hugo spritz. So I do believe it involves a mint. Let's see. It is Saint Germain, elderflower liqueur, fresh mint, a splash of soda, and Prosecco, and a lime or a lemon wheel. Yes, lime. I think I've had it with lemon. So 3 to 4 ounces of Prosecco, a half an ounce to 1 ounce of elderflower liqueur. I go a little heavier than 1 ounce, a little bit of club soda to taste, some fresh mint, and lots of ice and lemon. But if you are looking for a non-alcoholic beverage, I actually am a huge fan of Fresca for non-alcoholic summer beverages because you can put a little bit of Fresca,
a splash of cranberry juice, a splash of orange juice. You can put some fruit in there and you will still have a bubbly, refreshing cocktail. You could also do something similar with Sprite, but there's something about Fresca. It has like a crispness to it. Or you could also do like flavored Pellegrinos, things like that. All right, we'll get back to some more music. The chat today has been very chill because I think the show in particular has been a pretty chill show. But we have just a few, I just have 20 minutes left. All right, what else do I have here? Oh, I have a little Ayane Yamazaki with Void Time.

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And you've been listening to DJ Stitching Pink with Stitch It Good, Music You Can Craft To. That was... Astro Gilberto with Corcovado. Then we had Snowcaps with Heathcliff. Munya Every Morning. That is such a lovely album. And then Tokomeki Records with Shades of Us. And we started the whole set off with Anyani Yamazaki and Void Time. Thanks so much for listening today. I will be back again next Monday. I'm not sure if that's my last show of the summer. There might be one after that. Then obviously we have our labor wave the following Monday. Have a great week. I'm going to leave you with a little Moonlight in Vermont because one of my other favorite DJs, DJ Goose, is headed back to Vermont tomorrow. And we wish her lots of luck with her fall semester. And enjoy. Again, thanks for listening to WPRB and stay tuned for more fabulous freeform radio.

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That was the very first place that Keith Jarrett got a paying jazz gig. So interesting that he would go back there years later and record a cornerstone recording in his discography. You're here with Jazz and Beyond. It's Dan Buskirk for the next 3 hours here on 103.3 WPRB Princeton Community Supported Independent Radio.

103.3 WPRB Princeton, and that's the old big band tune Topsy, known from the hit version that Count Basie had of it. I think Cozy Cole had a hit with that as well. Someone mentioned it sounds a lot like the Inspector Gadget theme as it kicks off there, but there you go. From Mario Grossman, the Austrian saxophonist who has a new record out, which is very sort of old-timey jazz-inspired, MG and the Echoes of Swing just out. And she's joined on this date by Elias Mary on the piano, Radomir Milosevic on the guitar, Kuni Mantia on the bass, and Estev Pai on the drums, Ms. Grossman on the tenor saxophone. And good morning, you are here with Dan Buskirk, spinning jazz and beyond this morning until the hour of 3 o'clock. Usually it's 2 hours of jazz and an hour of rock and freeform sounds. I don't think I'm diverting from that format today, but I do have a lot of great new music. I have new music from Sylvie Cavazier. She's got a new quartet that has a record due out, I think, in October, featuring Patricia Brennan. We also have new music from Leslie Mock, the percussionist who's been playing with Myra Melford as of late. We have a rare one from Charles Lloyd that's being reissued. And in the 1 o'clock hour, we're going to have an hour of music from the Sun Ra Orchestra. Since they're coming up in 2 weeks at the McCarter Theater, it's it's a event in which WPRB is media partners with. In fact, I will be there early. I think I'm getting there about 5:30 to spin Sun Ra music in the lounge before the show. That's December 3rd. It's a Thursday night. The Sun Ra Orchestra performing on the Princeton campus at the McCarter Theater. We'll talk more about that as the day goes on. And then in the 1 o'clock hour, we're going to have a lot of orchestra music. So stick around. Right now, the real hot new jazz record of the week undoubtedly is the new one from a trio I don't think they've recorded before. Henry Threadgill, Vijay Iyer, and Daphnis Prieto. It's called 15. I think it had been 15 years since they had got together and performed last, and it's a fantastic record. Henry Threadgill, now in his 80s, still very prolific and at the top of his game. He's there on alto and flute. The great Vijay Iyer on piano and Daphnis Prieto on drums. In fact, he composed this cut as well. It's called On the Way. It's new music from Henry Threadgill, Vijay Iyer, and Daphnis Prieto as we kick off this set on Jazz Hours. Also, like to mention, you want to join us at the chat, go to WPRB.com, click on the playlist, and the chat runs along the right-hand side. Take it away, Threadgill, Iyer, and Prieto.

103.3 WPRB Princeton. And that is new music from Sylvie Cavassier. A pretty catchy number there. That is a song called At Risk from a record called Alma Thea, which is due out on the Intact label in a few months. They've just leaked that one cut. Very excited about this band. Patricia Brennan on the vibraphone. Her and Sylvie Cavassier made a duo record that came out just a month or so ago. Thomas Morgan, who often plays with Bill Frisell, he's here on the double bass. And the great Dan Weiss, a band leader of his own, is here on the drums. Before Sylvie Cavassier, we heard Cecil Taylor and his quartet from the album Looking Ahead from 1959 on the Contemporary label, a real sort of transitional record for Cecil Taylor. Buell Nediger is on the double bass, Dennis Charles on the drums, and Earl Griffin on the vibraphone, with Cecil Taylor on the piano on that classic date. And at the top of the set, another great piano player, VJ Iyer, playing in a trio with Henry Threadgill and the percussionist Daphnis Prieto. We heard On the Way from the album 15, just out this past week, just out Friday, and in stores, fantastic new release. And it is 40 minutes past the hour. You're listening to 103.3 WPRB Princeton. At the top of the hour, in the 1 o'clock hour, we're going to have music of the Sun Ra Orchestra. We're going to talk about Sun Ra and the orchestra and the upcoming show coming up the 3rd of September, very soon, just a couple weeks ahead. On a Thursday night, they're going to be at the McCarter Theater on the Princeton campus. So we're all excited about that here at WPRB. We are media partners with the show. Right now, let's hear some music from Charles Lloyd. We have just played the new Charles Lloyd in the past few weeks, and it is fantastic. And there's so much great Charles Lloyd music coming out. I don't always get a chance to look back at his incredible career. And I used to say that he pretty much spent his whole life on major labels, and that's kind of true. He started out in 1964 on the Columbia label with his first album, Discovery. Then he made a few records at Atlantic Records, and then he was on A&M. He was on Cap, which I think had major label distribution at the time, Blue Thumb as well. But then at one point in the late 70s, he was on a few really small labels. Pacific Arts, it was the label in which he recorded an album called Weavings in 1978. And he was on the ADC label as well for a couple records. And then in 79, on the Unity label, the only record he would release is this album called Pathless Path, which is a stunning ambient record, a real standout in his discography, kind of unlike anything he did. An unusual band here as well. It's Mara Pearl on the Kodo, Mark Isham, who later had success as a trumpeter and as a soundtrack artist. He's here on synthesizer. Peter Munoz on the acoustic guitar. Patrick O'Hearn, a new age artist, on acoustic and electric bass. And Kim Calkins on production. This is the title cut. This is called Pathless Path, and really groovy kind of ambient style jazz here from the great Charles Lloyd on 103.3 WPRB, Princeton Community Supported Independent Radio.

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Dan Buskirk is here with you, and it's Jazz and Beyond.

New solo music from percussionist Leslie Moak here on 103.3 WPRB Princeton, and that is the tune In the Funhouse from the new album called Transient, out on the American Dreams label. Leslie Moak has been playing in recent years with the Fire and Water Quartet, or Quintet, is it? With Myra Melford and Tamika Reed and Mary Halverson. Fantastic, and fantastic to hear her on her own here. And you're hearing here on WPRB Princeton with Dan Buskirk. We also heard music from the quartet of Ivo Batova, the violinist, Timothy Hill, the vocalist, Steve Gorn, who is kind of the head of this session, and he plays the bansuri, the bamboo flute. And the great Michael Bizio from the Matthew Shipp Trio is here on bass. And that's a completely improvised performance. The whole album is completely improvised. It's called Chimera. That was Chimera 4 from that quartet of Ivo Batova, Timothy Hill, Michael Bizio, and Steve Gorn. And the top of the set was that wonderful ambient piece from Charles Lloyd. Looking forward to a new reissue of that, Pathless Path. And that is the title cut from 1979 from Charles Lloyd. And yeah, as promised, what are we? We're a few minutes past the top of the hour. It's 7 minutes past the hour. But let's get into that set of Sun Ra that we're promising for this hour. It's funny, you know, I'm living in Philadelphia, and in my mind, the Sun Ra Orchestra, musical kings of the city. But, you know, sometimes I'll be chatting with baristas or people in record stores or something, and I'm surprised how many people do not know anything at all about Sun Ra. They don't realize that this jazz icon played a big part in the city of Philadelphia, and that's where he finally decamped at. Sun Ra, born in 1914 in Alabama, and he was in the city of Birmingham, really known as one of the most segregated and toughest cities for an African-American to live in those days. And he was a very prominent student as a young man. People saw his gifts right away. He talked about the librarian was his teacher, but they wouldn't let him in the library as a young man, but she would sneak him books out the back. Interesting, at some point along the way, he sort of shed his earthly name and became Sun Ra, claiming to be from the planet of Saturn. He was an arranger with Fletcher Henderson. He was quite a success as a young musician. Ended up in Chicago, was part of the Chicago jazz scene in the late 40s. Ended up heading to New York, and that's where he probably found his most acclaim at that point. He's known as a pioneer of the ideas of Afrofuturism, talking about African Americans and people from the African diaspora in space and in sci-fi. And that wild sort of avant-garde music goes along with that. But the band is incredibly fluent in all genres of 20th century music, including ragtime, swing, bebop, free jazz, fusion. It all comes together in incredible brew with the Sun Ra Orchestra. Over the years, some real memorable players have appeared in the band. June Tyson was a wonderful vocalist who was with them for years. John Gilmore, a man who was an influence on John Coltrane, was part of the band. And Marshall Allen has been part of the band since I guess at least the mid-50s. Marshall Allen still plays with the band at 102, an incredible talent, and he brings an incredible energy to the group. But in modern days, there's been people like the vocalist Tara Middleton, the guitarist D.M. Hotep, many young players coming to the band, and a nice mix of younger and older players being able to play the incredible music of Sun Ra. Well, let's get into
this music. I guess for a lot of PRB listeners, they know quite a bit about Sun Ra. He's definitely been kind of a mascot on the station. I know there's still stickers in the studio of Sun Ra. We're going to start things off in the set with a classic one from him from 1959 from the album Jazz and Silhouette. This is a cornerstone theme of the band, the Sun Ra and its orchestra. This is Saturn as we kick off an hour with the Sun Ra and the orchestra, who will be appearing at the McCarter Theater this September 3rd in an event that PRB is a part of. I'll be there to DJ before the show as well. Sun Ra and his orchestra, Saturn, here on WPRB.

There's the moon. Next is Venus. We're coming up to Mercury now. Over to the left is Mars. Next is Pluto. And then Jupiter. We're running into a little trouble, so we'll have to take a shortcut through a cluster of stars. We'll go through the sun to Saturn.

103.3 WPRB Princeton. That is The New Sounds and Spaceship Lullaby, and that's a song written by Sun Ra. He was trying to get some kind of R&B action going as well at this time and producing people playing his music. That's available on a compilation out on the Atavistic label, Sun Ra, Spaceship Lullaby, 1954 to 1960, collecting those unusual singles he made. You're here with Dan Buskirk on 103.3 WPRB Princeton. And yeah, we just had a big set of Sun Ra, kind of leaning on the early side there, some of his early kind of standards. We heard Rocket Number 9 take off for the planet Venus from the Interstellar Low Ways record from 1966. Sun Ra and his Myth Science Orchestra. The names often change a little bit there. And I'm reminded that the first time all this stuff got reissued and cataloged and given fancy liner notes is when our own Jerry Gordon did it with his great label Evidence. That was when all that Sun Ra reissue stuff started to come out, and it really started to peak a re-look at this unusual, amazing American figure. We heard Somebody Else's World from My Breath of the Wind, Volume 2, featuring June Tyson on the vocals, from Sun Ra and his Astro Infinity Orchestra. Lights on a Satellite from the 1963 album Art Forms of Dimensions Tomorrow, Sun Ra and his Myth Science Orchestra. Lights on a Satellite is the name of the latest album, full-length album, from the Modern Orchestra as well. And we heard Saturn at the top of the set from Jazz and Silhouette from 1959 from Sun Ra and the Orchestra. So, yeah, we're going to continue on with another set of Sun Ra music taking us into the 70s and 80s. But first, WPRB wants you to know about the Bayard Rustin Center for Social Justice. They are an all-inclusive, anti-racist community activist hub dedicated LGBTQIA plus safe space and inspirational educational bridge at the forefront of intersectional social and racial justice and queer advocacy for youth, families, and all marginalized folks across the rainbow spectrum. Join them as angelic troublemakers at any of their powerful programs and extraordinary events, either physically or at their Princeton headquarters or virtually at rustincenter.org. This has been a public service announcement from WPRB Princeton Community Supported Independent Radio. Let's get back to some more Sun Ra. This one, a rare release on the Philly Jazz label that thankfully has been restored and released in recent years. The Strut label has a nice double CD featuring two different mixes of the classic album Languidity. And the band here are featuring Marshall Allen is still with the band, but a lot of other names you started to see around this time. Julian Presley is here on the baritone sax. Ego Omo is on the bass clarinet. Eddie Gale's even here on the trumpet. He would release a couple great records on Blue Note, I think, before this time. John Gilmore, of course, on the sax. James Jackson on bassoon and flute. Artal Katoon on the drums, the Congo drums. Danny Thompson's on baritone sax here. Richard Williams on the bass. And on the guitar, the Disco Kid. This is an all-time favorite of mine. There are other worlds they have not told you of. More music from Sun Ra and the orchestra here on 103.3. And I want to mention, of course, the McCarter Theater Show happening this September 3rd. Join me. I'll be there DJing before the gig, and there'll be a wonderful show from the Modern Day Orchestra. So look ahead for that. Here's Sun Ra from the classic album Languidity here on 103.3 WPRB Princeton, community-supported independent radio.

dream.

planet Earth. It's a bad truth, a bad truth. The truth about planet Earth. It's a bad truth, a bad truth. The truth about planet Earth. It's a bad truth, it's a bad truth. The truth is what you see. The truth is what you hear. The truth is what you read. The truth is what you have to be. Yes, the truth is planet Earth.

And closing out our set of Sun Ra related music here, that's a new one from the Heliocentrics, the London band, featuring Marshall Allen and Noel Scott from the Sun Ra Orchestra there, and Bilal from the Roots. Astro Black from an EP called Nuclear War just came out a few weeks ago for Record Store Day. We also heard Sun Ra, The Truth About Planet Earth from the album Media Dreams. June Tyson got her own LP of the Saturnian Queen of the Sun Ra Orchestra, featuring the wonderful vocalist June Tyson singing with the orchestra. That was The Moors. And There Are Other Words They Have Not Told You Of was the start of the set from the album Languidity from the Sun Ra Orchestra. Hope you enjoyed that look at Sun Ra. Once again, we'll be at the McCarter Theater September 3rd at 7:30 p.m. The Sun Ra Orchestra, the Modern Orchestra, is going to perform, and I'll be there earlier. I think I'll be there for a couple hours earlier spinning Sun Ra tunes. I hope you can join us, and look out for more Sun Ra information next week here on the show. Let's switch gears now. 103.3 WPRB Princeton, and we'll move to the rock and freeform part of the show. Everybody was excited about the new Cramps album coming out. Henry Rollins and Ian McKay both played a part in getting these tapes remastered and ready for release. This was recorded in 1977 in Arden Studios, where those classic Big Star records were recorded. And wonderful producer from the Box Tops. His name is, my goodness, Alex Chilton. I'm a big Alex Chilton fan. There's no reason that should have escaped me. But yeah, he's behind the console here, just as he was, I believe, on their first four-song EP. This is now released under the name Gravest Gravy, and it's great to have this early look at the sessions that unleash the Cramps. This is a version of the old Jackie Brenston tune, Rocket in My Pocket, a newly unearthed music from Lux Interior, Poison Ivy, Brian Gregory, and Nick Knox, the Cramps here. 103.3 WPRB Princeton Community Supported Independent Radio.

103.3 WPRB. Song drifting out with a little Asian parade music of some sort. That's Narasta Steele, Lost in Music. Fascinating collaborator of Arthur Russell, whose work has been dug up again. My Skyscraper, the name of his new collection. Narasta Steele, N-I-R-O-S-T-A. Here on 103.3 WPRB Princeton, we also heard Mandrill from the last album with their original lineup from 1974, Mandrill Land, a great double album, Positive Thing. We heard Paul Ngozi from a new collection called Heavy Metal, Live Nairobi International Casino from 1977, newly unearthed. That actually did come out in Zambia back in the day. We heard Thandiza Banja from Paul Ngozi of the Ngozi family. Twisted Teens, another miscue there. Was going for a peppier song, but that whole album's pretty nice. Florida Water Blues, we heard Sun Go Down by Louisiana's Twisted Teens, and then two from the Cramps. Funny to hear a kid singing on a Cramps song, but they kicked that one off. People Ain't No Good from the A Date with Elvis album from 86, and then Rocket in My Pocket, their cover of that old Jackie Brenston tune from a new compilation called Gravest Gravy, pulling together an unreleased session from recorded in Memphis from Alex Chilton from the legendary Cramps. Here on 103.3 WPRB Princeton, you're with Dan Buskirk. Glad to be here with you for another about

half an hour, and then we're expecting DJ Tiz in. And what a delight that will be for all of us. Oh yeah. Let's get to this. This is an odd sort of self-released private press kind of synth record from France from back in 1977, which is being re-released through the Born Bad label. The album is called Visions. They go by the name of Mar Vista, and this is called Dance of Darkness, some early synth music from 77 here on 103.3 WPRB Princeton Community Supported Independent Radio.

Mary was a butcher. Loretta did the books. And Conrad was their only son. And I was born to be a clerk. I trained to be a teacher, but I couldn't find the work. I just wasn't cut out. I had some time to burn, and I must eat and must taste. The show is over. What a waste. In 1929, Harry and Loretta, a child was to be had. They called him Easy Buckets. My brother called him Dad. Not putting the hot dog in the bun for me. There's one thing's gonna slow me down.

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I got no spell to weave, no bedtime stories for the unemployed. They say he sold his guitar for a car. Time waited, you bring the eyes. Must have missed the bucket. Well, how's that going down?

103.3 WPRB Princeton. That is Richard Hell and the Voidoids from a release called Destiny Street Remixed, remixing his second album. They'd lost the multi-track tapes. He'd already taken another pass at this called Destiny Street Repaired, in which he added new vocals and solos and stuff. But then they found, I think, some of the original master tapes, and he kind of remixed it and added some stuff, and it sounds pretty good there. Doing Dylan's Going, Going, Gone. That's Richard Hell and the Voidoids with a solo by Robert Quine. Here on 103.3 WPRB Princeton, we also heard Lamb Chop from their surprisingly pungent new album, Punching the Clown. We heard The New World Wave, a fantastic new record from them out on the Merge label, which they've been on for years, I guess. Sam Amadon, the folk singer, married to Beth Orton and Sam Wilkes, the guy who often collaborates with Sam Gendel. They're, well, Amadon and Wilkes are together, two Sams here, doing Froggy Goes A-Courtin' on a new EP that they have released on the Wilkes record label. Matthew Herbert and Momoko Gill, a great duo. They have a release called Clay that came out on the Strut label. We heard Animals. And Mar Vista at the top of the set, some proggy, metalish kind of stuff there. Dance of Darkness from an album called Visions, just re-released on the Born Bad label. And it is, 10 minutes before the top of the hour, and I bought this record last week to play and somehow forgot it, and here I am at the end of the show and we still haven't got to it yet. It's the new one from the producer Lorraine. It's called Fata Morgana, getting a rave review in Pitchfork just recently. This is called Soulless Cycle, out on the Mexican Summer label. New music from Lorraine here on 103.3 WPRB.

103.3 WPRB Princeton. Closing moments of the show here. We just heard The Chills doing Heavenly Poppet. Never had that one on vinyl before. Submarine Bells from 1990. We also heard Lorraine and Solar Cycle from the album Fata Morgana. And that's going to do it for me, Dan Buskirk. I'll be back with you next week. Might have an interview. Check back in. Stay tuned. DJ Tiz is up next. 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

Good afternoon. You are listening to It Is What It Is on WPRB 103.3, New Jersey's only radio station. My name is Tiz, and today, this is what it is.

Hang on, buddy. Yeah, here we go. It's pretty, right? Hey, you know what? I'm gonna teach you how to play guitar. When your hands are bigger. And you're not pooping your pants all the time. It's all right. Everybody does it. Got a lot of stories to tell you. When you're older. Much older.

potato, potato, my little big potato. My potato, my potato, my little buddy potato. What a big boy. Yeah, that's my buddy.

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There's all that kind of classic stuff. But what I was surprised by and what I ended up running with is there's a lot of games, especially indie games lately, that are all about going on a road trip with your mom, going on a journey together. Some of those made it in here, some of those didn't, but it got me thinking about how a lot of my original music education was in my mom's car, and how a lot of my kids' original music education is being in my car. And so we're putting all that together. There's some video game mom music, there's some my mom car music, there's some me car music. And we're gonna figure out what that says about mothers, you and I together. I think it's gonna say a lot of different things, but I'm excited to have some powerful, dynamic, traveling, teaching moms. So maybe that's what today is about. At any rate, stay tuned and we'll all figure out what's happening together. This is It Is What It Is on WPRB 103.3 Community Supported Radio. What you're listening to right now is Masumi Ito with A Mediterranean Call. This is from an old fighting game called Soul Edge, featuring a character, Sophidia, who is both a holy warrior and a mom. 1996 PlayStation game. Before this, we had Cyndi Lauper with She Bop, that's straight out of my mom's car. And also Let the Canary Sing, released 2024, and a whole bunch of other releases before that. Before that, we had Laura Shigihara with One Wish Instrumental. That's from a video game called Rikuen, which is basically The Princess Bride, but a video game, and it's a mom reading instead of Peter Falk. Before that, we had JJ and Ellie in the Tractor. That was a scene from The Last of Us 2, which has two moms and one baby. Before that, we had Strigon with Coliesco. That's off of a brand new game called Scarlet Deer Inn, also about a mom. We, before that, had the Hooters with And We Danced, which is maybe the original car song of my youth. That's off of their album Nervous Night, 1985, from Columbia. We had The Merry Highway from a video game Best Month Ever. That's one of those road trip video games I spoke about. That game was released 2022. Before that, we had The Mint Juleps with Your Love Keeps Lifting Me Higher and Higher. That is a version from Spike Lee's Do It A Cappella. That was a 1990 PBS TV special that got made into an album that played, as you might imagine, in the car of my youth. And we started things off with the Pallet Town theme from Pokemon. That is, of course, the home of the original Pokemon mom, who you could always go back to when you needed advice and support. That is one of the classic video game tropes that we are going to be, I think, probably more or less subverting for the rest of the show. At any rate, it's time for some more car music. Let's go.

And of course, because she's Bjork, it's just foghorn noises for the next 2 minutes. I mean, I guess a minute and a half. She's showed some restraint. Thank you, Bjork. This was Earth Intruders off of Volta, released 2007. It is hotly requested on with some frequency in my car by my children. Before this, we had Hideyuki Fukasawa with this theme of Crimson Viper. That is from Street Fighter IV. Crimson Viper is a mom who also happens to be some sort of like CIA type agent figure who fights Zangief and Charlie and Ryu and Ken and all those guys. Good for her. Before that, we had Billy Joel with That's Not Her Style, hotly requested by me in my mom's car off of Stormfront, 1989 from Columbia. Before that, we had Yasunori Mitsuda with Melkaba. That is a remix of the song that plays in the final dungeon of Xenogears, in which you go to meet kind of a biblical Eve mother figure and defeat her once and for all. That's off a remix album of his called Kraid, released in 1998, part of the Japanese composer's Go Celtic for 5 years craze that swept us in the late 90s. Before that, we had Yoko Shimomura with Influence of Deep. That is off of a very cool game called Parasite Eve, released for PlayStation 1998. And we kicked off this block with U2's Mysterious Ways, also a classic car song of my youth from my mother off Octone Baby, released in 1991. We are going to keep it going with some more video game moms and some more car mom songs. Here we have one of the most infamous video game moms. Let's have a listen.

Hello again, and welcome back. You are still listening to It Is What It Is on WPRB 103.3, New Jersey's only radio station. This, right now, is Desire Below from the video game Fire Emblem Fates, released 2016 for Nintendo 3DS. It's by Hiroki Morishita. That game famously features a very noble sacrifice from a kind of matriarchal queen figure. And thus, it qualifies for entry in today's show about moms. And in particular, going on journeys with moms. Before this, we had Crosby, Stills, and Nash with Sweet Judy Blue Eyes off of their self-titled album released in 1969, something that played very much during a whole lot of car rides when I was little. Before that, we had the Make-Believes with I Want to Stay the Same. That's off of a video game called We Happy Few that also involves a mom doing a kind of a getaway with her child. And in fact, as it turns out, in my research, I found a whole lot of getaway movies with moms and kids. Before that, we had Kimitaka Matsumai with Wisdom of the World. That is from the game Mother, released in 1989 for Nintendo. That's the prequel to Earthbound, for those Earthbound nerds out there. Before that, we had Kesha, Hate Me Harder, off of her album Gag Order 2023, a frequent request from my son for some reason in the car, and far be it from me to deny anyone Kesha. Before that, we had Bacoli with Driving Through the Wind. That is off of another mom and kid getaway game called Laika Aged Through Blood, a little bit kind of lone wolf and cub inspired. It's a fox mom and her kit on a motorcycle driving off who knows where and getting away from the bad guys. We're in this together, you and me, kid. Before that, we had Nathaniel Rateliff and the Night Sweats with I Need Never Get Old off of their self-titled album 2015 and a favorite of my mother's. And kicking off this block, we had Genova from Final Fantasy VII. That's composed by Nobuo Uematsu. Genova and Sephiroth, perhaps the original You and Me Against the World kid, mom and son pair. And of course, they were revived in the Final Fantasy VII remake that has recently hit the scene. We are going to keep it going with Me and Mom Against the World kind of music. There was a temptation to get it to be a little sentimental as I reached the end, and I think I successfully denied that temptation, but you all can be the judge. Stay tuned.

Well, I guess that pretty much does it, at least for today. You are listening to the last few minutes of It Is What It Is on WPRB 103.3 Community Supported Radio. We've reached the end of this particular car ride with our collective mothers, and we, I guess, are safe at home. This is Peaceful Days from the game Chrono Trigger, composed by Yasunori Mitsuda. Before this, we had an all-time mom car banger, the Allman Brothers Band with Jessica. That's off of Dreams 1989 from Mercury Records, and a whole bunch of stuff before that. Before that, we had a video game named Venba. The musician was Alpha Something. The name of the song was Rasa, featuring Divya Vivek. A great homey cooking video game. It would appear that I did not completely evade sentimentality at the end of the show, but it's a good song. What are you going to do? Before that, we had Crooked Still with Ecstasy. That's off of their Ecstasy EP, released 2021. It is also, and perhaps more importantly for us, featured in the video game The Last of Us 2, which we heard a little bit of at the beginning of the show. Before that, we had the Dream Academy with The Edge of Forever. That's off of Life in a Northern Town. And before that, we had Hiroki Kakuda with A Conclusion. That is the theme song of the young boy talking to his mother who was turned into a tree in the video game Secret of Mana, released 1993 for Super Nintendo. Before that, we had Toby Fox with Heartache. That is the theme song of starting in a fight with your mother and then hopefully reaching an understanding by the end. That's off of the Undertale soundtrack, released 2015. Before that, we had the Fugees with Ready or Not off of The Score, famous request in my car nowadays. And before that, we had Michiko Naruki with Holy Mother of Darkness. That is from the video game Wild Arms, released 1996 for PlayStation. And I think that brings us up to speed. It's been a pleasure getting to share this music with you. We've got one more song to kind of vamp out with. And I'll see you next week for one of the last shows of the summer. Thank you so much for listening. And here are the commitments.

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I am your host for today, Mishka. We're going to start things off with Another Day by The Field. Hope you all enjoy.

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I'm your host, Mishka. And you just heard Mickey Don't Pose by God of War. That's off of their release, Molly Pitcher. Before that, we had Yawn by Meadow, Skiing by Clark, and Another Day from The Field off of their lovely record, Now You Exist. Keeping things moving, up next we have Mrs. Connolly by Crystal Canyon.

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You just heard Kaimar by Kaltup, and before that we had Dirty Water by Gion, Sacred by Baby Cool, Cat by New Rome, Velvet by Stoned Jesus, Mrs. Connolly by Crystal Canyon, and Mickey Don't Pose by God of War off of their 2026 release. The New Music Hour, of course, it's from this year. from the release this year, Molly Picture. Keeping things moving along, we have Let's Join a Cult up next by Northern Gloom.

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I'm your host, Mishka, for today, and you just heard Oasis by Shitsunai Seikatsu off of their new single, Oasis Dramine. For that, we had Love Signs by Equinox, Count the Stars by Sea Shapes, So Be It Bro by Some Velvet Sidewalk, Let's Join a Cult by Northern Gloom, and Kaimar by Kelsup. To wrap things up, we have Chlorophyll by Consider the End, after which we have DJ AWOL coming on. So I hope you'll stick around, and thank you for listening.

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This is DJ AWOL coming at you for the next 2 hours with the show Alboroto Organizado. And we've got a nice set of music up for you from the stacks here at WPRB. So to start us off, we're going to have a track from Wilco with Billy Bragg all the way back from 1998. It is a cover, I guess, or interpretation of Woody Guthrie, this album, Mermaid Avenue. Definitely worth checking out. The song is Hoodoo Voodoo. 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

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And you just heard Nick Drake with the song Parasite. The great Nick Drake had this album in the stacks and just really had to play this one. Before that, we had a song from The Clean called Dunes. Clean, the New Zealand rock and roll group, indie band. And it was really fun to hear that song played on the radio. Before that, we had a new one from the band La Cosa. The song was called Twice off of an album, Rest. It's released this year in 2026, self-released by the band. Cool track there. Like that one. Really laid back. Nice grooves. Then we had Caribou before that with the song Kaylee off of the record Swim, all the way back from 2010. From the People Eating Fruit Records. I have been listening to Caribou when he was known as Manitoba at one point, and then Manitoba, some organization basically sued him, and so he had to change the name of the group to Caribou. But he kept putting out really good albums and stuff all the way since then, and still is making some really great music. Like that track, a little bit more rough around the edges, enjoyable. For that, we had Spiritual Exit with the song Zero Passion from the Themes of Rumination EP in 2021 off of Sir Records. Shout out to Mishka for giving me a couple of recommendations that I'll be playing today. Spiritual Exit was one of them. For that, we had Omu Sangare with Mogo Te Diabiyi from the Rough Guide to African Blues. And there's a lot of cool African blues tracks on that record. I like that one. It's a little bit more upbeat than some of the songs on that record. Nice acoustic guitars and vocals there. For that, we had a song by the group Ride, All I Can See, from a 1990 EP Ride. Nice shoegazy stuff. Also, hat tip to DJ Mishka. And then started that set off with Billy Bragg and Wilco with Hoodoo Voodoo, Mermaid Avenue. California Stars, of course, is a great track off of that as well. And there's a lot of really fun songs from that cool collaboration. There was a second Mermaid Avenue, and I believe maybe they made a third one more recently as well. I haven't dug into those as deeply, but I would definitely recommend checking out the first one from 1998. All right, before we get going with some more music, WPRB wants you to know about Basic Kindness. Basic Kindness creates awareness about food and housing insecurity by providing resources and support for individuals to engage in meaningful and mutually rewarding exchanges through intentional acts of kindness. Their main program, Basic Kindness Bags, gives away free care packages for those experiencing homelessness as people leave concerts and events, so they will have something to share the next time they meet someone asking for help. Their website is www.basickindness.org. This has been a public service announcement from WPRB Princeton, community-supported independent radio. All right, next up, we're going to have some music all the way back from the 60s, very much from the 60s as well. Found this compilation that we have here at PRB called Psychedelic Dream, a collection of 60s euphoria, and then I got very struck by a band called the Peanut Butter Conspiracy and read up a little bit about this group. They included some of the members that later joined Grace Slick with Jefferson Airplane and were initially a folk rock trio. Apparently they were first called the Peanut Butter Controversy, but then changed the name to the Peanut Butter Conspiracy. One of the albums that they put out in 1967 was called The Peanut Butter Conspiracy is Spreading. It's still kind of unclear what the peanut butter conspiracy is, but I definitely think, you know, you guys can let me know what you think in the chat. If you have any requests or anything and want to just chat, wprb.com/chat is our chat. It's open. And then we have a phone number here, 609-258-1033. All right, so next up will be the Peanut Butter Conspiracy with the song Too Many Do. 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

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And we just finished a nice set of music with the band Elf Power. Hadn't really thought about them or listened to them for many years, but it was really fun hearing that song, All the World is Waiting, off of the album Back to the Web, released in 2006 on the record label Ryko. For that, we had The Books with Thank You Branch, off of the album Thought for Food, 2005. Books are a really cool group if you guys haven't checked them out. It's a duo, I believe, a lot of found sound, guitars. Sometimes there's a bit of strings in there as well. Really fun, you know, kind of a little bit avant-garde stuff. Really cool. For that, we had, all the way from the Pacific Northwest, The Decemberists with Here I Dreamt I Was an Architect, off of Castaways and Cutouts, at least in 2003. I used to really crush this record a lot, and it was really fun to play this one on the radio for y'all, off of Kill Rock Stars. For that, we had another one from 2003, the band Clem Snide. The song was called All Green. Really cool song alluding to the great Al Green being in the South, drinking some sweet tea. Gave me a little bit of nostalgia for my college days in New Orleans, Louisiana. The album is Soft Spot, and the label is Only One on the Mountain. For that, starting the 30-minute set off, we had The Peanut Butter Conspiracy with Too Many Do, off of Psychedelic Dream, a collection of 60s euphoria. There's a lot of fun other tracks on that record, you know, some of the standards like The Birds and Grace Slick before she was in Jefferson Airplane. So fun tracks off of that compilation. All right, we're going to get into some more music this hour of radio show that we have left here tonight. I am going to play one, another hat tip to Mishka for recommending this one. The group is RRA, known as Sarah Nell Abdelal. She's a Minneapolis-based bassist and songwriter. This is kind of a nice electronic-y record. The album is called El Atlal, as I said, and the song is Dream Come True. So hope you all enjoyed this one. If you want to chat with me, I'm open on the chat at wprb.com/chat. You can give us a call at 609-258-1033. 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

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And we just heard a track off of the Rough Guide to the Music of Iran by Kayhan Kalhor and Akbar Muradi called Shog. I'm sure I'm butchering the pronunciation of that track, but I love that. It was so beautiful, really cool, almost kind of sounded like there was a little bit of delay effects going on there. Really cool track there. Try to sprinkle in music from different parts of the world throughout my shows, so that was a fun one to put in there. For that, we had Goldfrapp with Utopia, Genetically Enriched, in parentheses, off of the singles from 2012. The record label was Mute. Really enjoyed that one as well. Nice lyrics about fascism. Before that, we had Catherine Wheel with the song Spin, all the way back from 1991 off of the EP Painful Thing. Before that, we had Rex Lawson from another Rough Guide compilation. I've been playing a lot of those today. This one is the Rough Guide to High Life. So it's Ghanaian music, 2003. Song is called Bere Bote. Also really enjoyed that one. Had The Architect with Freak Nasty off of Tuning Spork. It's a compilation of a few different artists, nice electronic grooves there. And started that set off with RRA, Dream Come True. What a lovely track that was as well. Self-released in 2024. The album is El Atlal. Definitely be tuning into more of her music. 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

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All right, we got just another 25 minutes or so of music for the rest of the evening. It has been a fun ride. I hope you have enjoyed things so far. You can reach out to me at wprb.com/chat if you have anything to talk about or you want to request anything. If you want to give us a call here, the number is 609-258-1033. Next up, we got a new one from the band Parts and Labor. The song is called Anti-Lions and Lemonade. Hope you enjoy that one. And we got a few more tracks after that. So I'll check in with you guys in about 20 more minutes. 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

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We're almost to the top of the hour, so my show will be ending quite soon. We had a cool German instrumental track by Prinz Eisenhart called Go See and Find off of The Wonderful World of / Der Work Pilot. So these are compilations of older, you know, records that were released in the early 80s, I believe, in 1983, re-released in 2019 on vinyl, and it sounds oh so good. Such a cool track there. Before that, we had the band from Australia, Architecture in Helsinki, not Finnish. The song It's Five off of the record In Case We Die came out all the way back in 2005. For that, we had a compilation, a kind of a cover of Hey Jude, translated as Always Will Hope off of Cambodian Rocks. There's so many cool nuggets in that. The artist is Sin Sisamouth. I'm sure I'm mispronouncing that. Sorry about that. Had Ann Byers with the song Dead End off of the compilation Philly Soul Girls. Really fun 60s track there. I thought that transitioned kind of fun from Sibo Mato, song Deja Vu off of the 2014 release Hotel Valentine. For that, we started our set off with Parts and Labor, a new one from the Brooklyn group, Anti-Lions and Lemonade with the album, from the album Set of All Sets. Really fun track that. All right, so we're just going to have time for one more song. I've really been leaning on the rough guides as transitions and just fun interludes of different music from different parts of the world. This one is from the Rough Guide to Africa and the Middle East. This is a Congolese song by the artist Kekele. The song is called Otage Ya Bolingo. Again, I'm sorry for the mispronunciation of these tracks, but I don't know if I'd ever heard much music from the Congo, so I thought I would give it a whirl. Really enjoyed this show tonight with you all. WPRB.com/chat is our chat. 609-258-1033 is our phone number. Next up is DJ Rosa Salas' Dream. She'll be giving you music from 8 p.m. all the way till 11 p.m. this evening. So stick around for that set and have a safe drive home or stay safe wherever you're doing. And I will see you next week on Monday from 6 to 8 p.m. This will be the last Monday, I believe, of this season. So I hope to put together a fun show for you next week as well. Thank you so much and have a great night. Bye.

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1: What?
0: Wake up, frat boy. Look, I hate to do this, but I'm going to have to ask you to get off my lawn.
1: Oh, man. What time is it? What is this?
0: This is New Jersey. Planet Earth.
1: Wake and bake, dude. Wake and bake. Are you Holden?
0: No.
1: Did William Holden come to the party?
0: No.
1: You got Holden Caulfield in there, man?
0: No, we don't do that here.
1: Seriously? I mean, you know, you don't want to play hacky sack or something?
0: No, I don't.
2: WPRB, Princeton.